0: There is something very important that we need to do as soon as possible.
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2: Sticks up. 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

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Don't bother. Corporate-dominated television and radio are busy killing themselves.

with me and the team and all. We pull up and shut down everything. Central Avenue, shut down. East Side Strip, we shutting down. Tell them, who next?

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1: Yeah.
2: You say what?
1: Hey, check me out, man.
2: You got everything.
1: In case y'all niggas didn't know. Shout out to the class of 2007. St. John's University, stand up.
3: Favorite state, nigga.
1: On my North Carolina A&T Aggie, stand up. UNCG, man. Carolina NC State, Duke. Wake Forest, with Salem State, man.
3: Favorite tech. We gonna call this one college boy.
1: All my college niggas, man.
3: DJ 1 Point, J. Cole.
1: This is why you should go to college, my nigga.

0: Class of 2007, man, holler at me. I'm going to grad school, though, you know?
1: You can keep the 10 grand along with the 20, but they pursue again.
2: Hello?
0: What's up?
2: Oh, what's good, girl?
0: Oh, all right, you busy?
2: Yeah, I'm about to jump in the shower, but...
3: Yo, who that?
2: Calm down, it's Gina. Damn.
3: Oh,
2: Patrick says what's up. He said what's up, big head.
0: So we good for the night?
2: Yeah. I'm gonna meet y'all around 9 at your place.
0: Alright, cool. I'll see you later.
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0: 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Real rap, bitch. 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
1: Excuse me, ladies and gentlemen. 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

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Ladies and gentlemen, Bruce Springsteen.

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3: Play a style. 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

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But yo, don't ever get it misconstrued when you see us coming through with them Dayglo colors. Lyrically.